eventually. So if our time is running out, day after day, we'll make the mundane a masterpiece. Oh my, my, oh my, my love, I take one look at you, you're taking me out.

Yeah, we got 3 tickets to the Brand Van concert happening this Monday night at the Pacific Palisades. You can all in if you want to answer a couple of questions. Mainly, what is

that mama, she got it sticking in the cameraman. And we could have some. And he's up there. What's that?

Every time I'm out, why she stressing me? You call her Stephanie, I call her Heffany.